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3: But I'd been forgotten, I'd been married a long time ago. 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
1: Let's
0: before
1: go.
0: I leave, brush my teeth with a bottle of Jack. Cause when I leave,

Nu fortsätter eftermiddagen i samarbete med Lucis.se, catering och event, Hydralakuten, kommer på minuten, och Mylla.se, direkt från bunden. She work it girl, she work the bowl, she break it down, she take it low, she's fine as hell, she's about to dough, doing a thing right on the floor, and money, money she making, look at the way she's shaking, make you wanna touch her, wanna taste her, have you lusting for her? Crazy face it. She's so much more than you used to. Knows just how to move.

bed. You must think that I'm a fool. You must think that I'm new to this, but I have seen this song before.

You know, every now and then, I think you might like to hear something from us.

0: rough.
1: And I will,
0: but we're gonna take the beginning of this song and do it easy.
1: Big wheel,
0: but then we're gonna do the finish.
1: Turning.
0: Rough.
1: Proud Mary,
0: it's the way we do.

0: världens bästa lyssnare.
1: Det här är Guldkanalen.
2: I've heard people say that too much of anything is not good for you, baby. But I don't know about that. There's many times that we've loved and we've shared love and made love. It doesn't seem to me like it's enough.